0: fine. So kind. Got to tell this world that you might,
1: This is great, boss. Super Sonica.

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0: 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You come with me.
1: Reset.
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0: 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I take her water when she's thirsty. She takes me a time.
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0: 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I know when she's lost, and she knows when I.